money and get advice. Ask for advice, get money twice. I'm from the dirty, but that Chico nice. Y'all call it a moment, I call it life.

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0: 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I remember I loved you. 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
1: You're just like my favorite song going round and round my head. Like my favorite song going round and round my head. 5 days.

Cause music is my best friend. Once you tell her to water the flowers, I wanna to remember. Music is my best friend.

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changed. 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I heard you moved to Austin, got an apartment and settled down. And every once in a while, I start texting, write a paragraph, but then I delete the message. Think about you like a pastime. I could cry you a river, get you baptized. Or I wasn't ready to act right. Used to always think I'd get you back right. They say that things fall apart. We were gonna move to Brooklyn, you were gonna study art. Love is just a tool to remind us who we

I'm not afraid of the fight. You carry the weight of it all and show me the way to the light.